0: Well, good evening. We got a quick peek of what's going on in your local forecast. We still have a slight chance of scattered rain showers and thunderstorms tonight, and then partly cloudy skies with that, then low temperatures right around 56 degrees. On your Friday, we're looking at partly sunny skies throughout the day, high temperatures in the mid-90s, and we do have a slight chance of scattered rain showers and thunderstorms in the afternoon. Friday night, still a chance of scattered rain and a low of 56 degrees.
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0: evening, we got a quick peek of what's going on in your local forecast. We still have a slight chance of scattered rain showers and thunderstorms tonight, and then partly cloudy skies with that, then low temperatures right around 56 degrees. On your Friday, we're looking at partly sunny skies throughout the day, high temperatures in the mid-90s, and we do have a slight chance of scattered rain showers and thunderstorms in the afternoon. Friday night, still a chance of scattered rain and a low of 56 degrees.
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0: On the next Acoustic Storm, we'll dive deep into Pete Townsend's live acoustic in-studio performances called the Oceanic Concerts, with music from The Who and Pete Townsend's solo career. We've also got a couple of demos from Grace Slick and Pink Floyd, and acoustic versions from U2 and The Stones. So join me, Audrey Parrots, for the best variety of acoustic rock on the Acoustic Storm.
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room full of faceless strangers, here I am again. Well, suddenly my eyes meet yours, looks like I found a friend.

0: As a female ISIS supporter was planning to attack New York's Capitol building in Albany. Agents say 35-year-old Jessica Bowie wanted to blow up the Capitol and kill lawmakers inside. They say she talked about her plans with FBI informants and spent weeks surveilling the state Capitol. She's been charged for attempting to provide material support to ISIS. Voters in Northern California have chosen the candidate that'll serve out the remainder of former Congressman Eric Swalwell's term. Sharon Reardon with the results.
1: State Senator Aisha Wahab is a reported winner. She defeated BART Board President Melissa Hernandez in Tuesday's special election for California's 14th Congressional District. The two will face each other again in November for the full two-year term that begins in January. The 14th district represents several cities in Alameda County, including Hayward, Pleasanton, Livermore, and Union City. Swalwell resigned following sexual assault allegations, which he denies.
0: The White House is imposing new sanctions on Cuba, the latest aimed at leaders of the Cuban Institute of Friendship with the Peoples, which Secretary of State Marco Rubio claims exploits educational exchange in order to radicalize subversives. Neutrogena's apologizing for dropping actress Hayden Panettiere as she battled postpartum depression back in 2015. The late actress was the face of the skincare giant, but Panettiere claimed in her memoir, Neutrogena canceled her contract over her breaking a morality clause after she went public about battling depression. Scott Carr, NBC News Radio.
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0: Well, good evening. We got a quick peek of what's going on in your local forecast. We still have a slight chance of scattered rain showers and thunderstorms tonight, and then partly cloudy skies with that, then low temperatures right around 56 degrees. On your Friday, we're looking at partly sunny skies throughout the day, high temperatures in the mid-90s, and we do have a slight chance of scattered rain showers and thunderstorms in the afternoon. Friday night, still a chance of scattered rain and a low of 56 degrees.
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0: On the next Acoustic Storm, we'll dive deep into Pete Townsend's live acoustic in-studio performances called the Oceanic Concerts, with music from The Who and Pete Townsend's solo career. We've also got a couple of demos from Grace Slick and Pink Floyd, and acoustic versions from U2 and The Stones. So join me, Audrey Parrots, for the best variety of acoustic rock on the Acoustic Storm.
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ABC News Radio. I'm Scott Carr. Severe storms are impacting more than 32 million from southern Connecticut to Virginia, including New York City, Philadelphia, and Baltimore. Forecasters say intense storms and flash flooding could affect commuter travel along the critical I-95 corridor. The FBI says a female ISIS supporter was planning to attack New York's Capitol building in Albany. FBI Special Agent Craig Tremor.

0: She's been charged with attempting to provide material support to ISIS. The White House has announced new sanctions against Cuba. The latest sanctions are aimed at the leaders of the Cuban Institute of Friendship with the Peoples, which Secretary of State Marco Rubio claims exploits educational exchange in order to radicalize subversives. U.S. Senator from Colorado Michael Bennett's calling for a Senate investigation now into whether the Trump administration used the federal government to carry out what he calls a political vendetta against Democrats in Colorado. An email that was uncovered in a lawsuit shows a White House assistant invited members of five federal agencies and offices to a call to discuss Colorado. That was just hours before President Trump attacked Colorado leaders for not releasing former Mesa County Clerk Tina Peters. Bennett, who's a Democrat, says in following days, the White House deliberately denied federal resources to the state. Scott Carr, NBC News Radio.
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0: quick peek of what's going on in your local forecast. We still have a slight chance of scattered rain showers and thunderstorms tonight, and then partly cloudy skies with that, then low temperatures right around 56 degrees. On your Friday, we're looking at partly sunny skies throughout the day, high temperatures in the mid-90s, and we do have a slight chance of scattered rain showers and thunderstorms in the afternoon. Friday night, still a chance of scattered rain and a low of 56 degrees.
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0: dive deep into Pete Townsend's live acoustic and studio performances called the Oceanic Concerts, with music from The Who and Pete Townsend's solo career. We've also got a couple of demos from Grace Slick and Pink Floyd, and acoustic versions from U2 and The Stones. So join me, Audrey Parrots, for the best variety of acoustic rock on The Acoustic Storm.
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some air to this room. I think I'm almost choking from the smell of stale perfume. And that cigarette you're smoking, I'm scared you to death.

0: ABC News Radio. I'm Scott Carr. Severe storms are impacting more than 32 million from southern Connecticut to Virginia, including New York City, Philadelphia, and Baltimore. Forecasters say the intense storms are capable of creating flash flooding, likely impacting commuter travel along the critical I-95 corridor. There's reports tonight of a tornado touching down on Long Island.
1: Nassau County Executive Bruce Blakeman has declared a state of emergency in response to the twister, he says, touched down in Atlantic Beach around a quarter after 8. Blakeman says there are no reports of casualties or serious injuries, and the county sent in search teams to make sure no one was trapped. He says there are also reports of flooding along Nassau's South Shore. In New York, I'm Andrew Whitman.
0: Democratic U.S. Senator from Colorado, Michael Bennett's calling for a Senate investigation into whether the Trump administration used the federal government to carry out what he calls a political vendetta against the state.
2: An email uncovered in a lawsuit shows a White House assistant invited members of five federal agencies.

0: during a 2024 New York hush money trial, saying on Cohen's radio show the government had been weaponized against him and others, and praises Cohen for sharing his story. It marks an apparent reconciliation between the two after Cohen pled guilty in 2018 to federal charges tied to a scheme to silence women who allegedly had affairs with Trump. Scott Carr, NBC News Radio.
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0: Well, good evening. We got a quick peek of what's going on in your local forecast. We still have a slight chance of scattered rain showers and thunderstorms tonight, and then partly cloudy skies with that, then low temperatures right around 56 degrees. On your Friday, we're looking at partly sunny skies throughout the day, high temperatures in the mid-90s, and we do have a slight chance of scattered rain showers and thunderstorms in the afternoon. Friday night, still a chance of scattered rain and a low of 56 degrees.
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0: ABC News Radio. I'm Scott Carr. Severe storms are impacting more than 32 million from southern Connecticut to Virginia, including New York City, Philadelphia, and Baltimore. Forecasters say intense storms and flash flooding could affect commuter travel along the critical I-95 corridor. The FBI says a female ISIS supporter was planning to attack New York's Capitol building in Albany. FBI Special Agent Craig Tremoroli says 35-year-old Jessica Bowie wanted to blow up the Capitol, killing the lawmakers inside.
1: She said, quote, "I want to destroy as much of the building as possible and kill the senators while they are meeting. I want them to lose a lot of important documents as well."
0: He says Bowie allegedly discussed her plans with FBI informants and spent weeks surveilling the state capitol.
1: She told the source that she went from a little girl waving an American flag after 9/11 to now having stickers of the fallen towers. Folks, let that sink in.
0: She's been charged with attempting to provide material support to ISIS. The White House has announced new sanctions against Cuba. The latest sanctions are aimed at the leaders of the Cuban Institute of Friendship with the Peoples, which Secretary of State Marco Rubio claims exploits educational exchange in order to radicalize subversives. U.S. Senator from Colorado Michael Bennett's calling for a Senate investigation now into whether the Trump administration used the federal government to carry out what he calls a political vendetta against Democrats in Colorado. An email that was uncovered in a lawsuit shows a

0: Well, good evening. We got a quick peek of what's going on in your local forecast. We still have a slight chance of scattered rain showers and thunderstorms tonight, and then partly cloudy skies with that, then low temperatures right around 56 degrees. On your Friday, we're looking at partly sunny skies throughout the day, high temperatures in the mid-90s, and we do have a slight chance of scattered rain showers and thunderstorms in the afternoon. Friday night, still a chance of scattered rain and a low of 56 degrees.
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1: NBC News Radio, I'm Tammy Trujillo. President Trump said in a preview clip of his upcoming conversation with Michael Cohen that Cohen had been forced to testify against him during the 2024 New York hush money trial. He said on Cohen's radio show that government had been weaponized against him and others, calling the situation a disgrace while praising Cohen for sharing his story. The full conversation is set to air on Sunday. The FBI says a female ISIS supporter was planning to attack New York's Capitol building in Albany. Details from Sarah Lee Kessler.
2: FBI Special Agent Craig Tremorilli says 35-year-old Jessica Bowie wanted to blow up the Capitol and kill lawmakers working inside the building.
3: The complaint alleges that she arranged to have an explosive device made out to carry this attack, even purchasing several of the required materials herself.
2: Tremorilli says Bowie discussed her plans with FBI informants and spent weeks surveilling the New York Capitol. The complaint also alleges she praised the 9/11 attacks on America and was planning future terrorist attacks. Bowie is charged with attempting to provide material support to ISIS. I'm Sarah Lee Kessler.
1: The national debt is now more than $40 trillion. NBC's Alice Barr reports.
4: That number more than doubling over the past decade, with President Biden and President Trump in his first term each adding about $8 trillion in new debt, much of that borrowing for pandemic response.
1: The Treasury Department says the figure was surpassed on Tuesday afternoon. It comes earlier than analysts had expected, in part because of billions not realized because some of President Trump's tariffs were invalidated by the courts. Neutrogena is apologizing for dropping Hayden Panettiere as she battled postpartum depression in 2015. The late actress was the face of the skincare giant, but Panettiere claimed in her memoir that Neutrogena axed her contract over her breaking a morality clause. Fans were threatening a Neutrogena boycott following her death just days ago. 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

0: what's going on in your local forecast. We still have a slight chance of scattered rain showers and thunderstorms tonight, and then partly cloudy skies with that thin low temperatures right around 56 degrees. On your Friday, we're looking at partly sunny skies throughout the day, high temperatures in the mid-90s, and we do have a slight chance of scattered rain showers and thunderstorms in the afternoon. Friday night, still a chance of scattered rain and a low of 56 degrees. In 2026, Colorado celebrates 150 years of statehood. Tune in Monday through Friday at 8:40 a.m. as we explore our state and local lore through interviews, stories, and historical insight with city officials, local historians, and others who bring our history alive. 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

0: 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I gotta have faith,
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0: NBC News Radio, I'm Tammy Trujillo. The FBI's investigation into former California Representative Eric Swalwell is expanding. Multiple reports say the FBI seized Swalwell's devices at San Francisco International Airport on Sunday night. The devices included at least one cell phone. Swalwell's home in Washington, D.C. was also reportedly searched on Sunday. The Bay Area Democrat was once a leading candidate for California governor. He resigned from Congress earlier this year amid sexual misconduct allegations. The USS Abraham Lincoln is being relieved in the Middle East. Multiple reports say the replacement aircraft carrier, the USS George Washington, has arrived on site, giving the San Diego-based crew of the Lincoln a chance to return home. There have been concerns about the 5,000 crew members who left San Diego in November, setting up modern carrier record for time at sea. Some lawmakers have called for hearings into conditions on board the ship. Carmelo Anthony's hearing in Texas for a new trial includes never-before-seen evidence. The 19-year-old was sentenced to 35 years in prison this summer for fatally stabbing 17-year-old Austin Metcalf at a high school track meet in 2025. Prosecutors told the judge Thursday they struck a gentleman's agreement with Anthony's lawyers before the trial to exclude certain evidence to avoid turning the trial into a racial tinderbox. It included texts that Anthony sent to his ex-girlfriend. The evidence against Metcalf included a juvenile criminal history for graffiti that included racist language. A new report says there is not a mass exodus in California, despite the idea that lots of people are leaving the state. California's population decreased slightly last year, but new research shows the drop was very small compared to California's total population. Smart Assets says out of nearly 40 million people, fewer than 10,000 moved away. California's population decline was the smallest among any state that lost people. 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

0: Well, good evening. We got a quick peek of what's going on in your local forecast. We still have a slight chance of scattered rain showers and thunderstorms tonight, and then partly cloudy skies with that, then low temperatures right around 56 degrees. On your Friday, we're looking at partly sunny skies throughout the day, high temperatures in the mid-90s, and we do have a slight chance of scattered rain showers and thunderstorms in the afternoon. Friday night, still a chance of scattered rain and a low of 56 degrees. In 2026, Colorado celebrates 150 years of statehood. 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

0: Good morning. We got a quick peek at what's going on in your local forecast. Sunrise at 6:32 a.m. on this Friday, and then partly sunny skies to open up the day. High temperatures eventually get into the mid-90s, but we do have a slight chance of scattered rain showers and thunderstorms throughout the afternoon. On this evening, still a chance of scattered rain showers and low temperatures around 56. And then tomorrow on your Saturday, we got mostly sunny skies, high temperatures in the low 90s, and a chance of that afternoon rain. In 2026, Colorado celebrates 150 years of statehood. 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

0: 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What's your dream? 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
1: 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It's the fastest way to make the day go by. She doesn't know.

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So we're getting up and going down. High to low, looking right to left. If you see us coming, I think it's best

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choking from the smell of stale perfume. And that cigarette you're smoking, I'll scare you half to death.

0: NBC News Radio, I'm Tammy Trujillo. The USS Abraham Lincoln's being relieved in the Middle East after a deployment that stretched more than 270 days. Multiple reports say the replacement aircraft carrier, the USS George Washington, has arrived on the site, giving the San Diego-based crew of the Lincoln a chance to return home. It comes amid growing concerns about conditions aboard the ship and the mental health of the sailors. The Trump administration's plan to crush Iran's economy will likely stop the need for major U.S. military operations against the Islamic Republic. That's what Treasury Secretary Scott Bessent told CNBC on Thursday. This comes hours after President Trump wrote on Truth Social that the U.S. plans to choke Iran's economy by putting heavy economic penalties on any country that assists Tehran. Northern California voters have chosen the candidate that will serve the remainder of former Congressman Eric Swalwell's term. Sharon Reardon has the results.
1: State Senator Aisha Wahab is a reported winner. She defeated BART Board President Melissa Hernandez in Tuesday's special election for California's 14th Congressional District. The two will face each other again in November for the full two-year term that begins in January. The 14th District represents several cities in Alameda County, including Hayward, Pleasanton, Livermore, and Union City. Swalwell resigned following sexual assault allegations, which he denies. I'm Sharon Reardon.
0: Neutrogena is apologizing for dropping Hayden Panettiere as she battled postpartum depression in 2015. The late actress was the face of the skincare giant, but Panettiere claimed in her memoir that Neutrogena axed her contract over her breaking a morality clause. It happened after she went public about battling postpartum depression following the 2014 birth of her daughter. Fans were threatening a Neutrogena boycott following her death just days ago. On Thursday, Neutrogena posted it understands it made Panettiere feel unsupported, adding, quote, "This is not what Neutrogena stands for or who we want to be." 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

0: Good morning. We got a quick peek at what's going on in your local forecast. Sunrise at 6:32 a.m. on this Friday, and then partly sunny skies to open up the day. High temperatures eventually get into the mid-90s, but we do have a slight chance of scattered rain showers and thunderstorms throughout the afternoon. On this evening, still a chance of scattered rain showers and low temperatures around 56. And then tomorrow on your Saturday, we got mostly sunny skies, high temperatures in the low 90s, and a chance of that afternoon rain. In 2026, Colorado celebrates 150 years of statehood. Tune in Monday through Friday at 8:40 a.m. as we explore our state and local lore through interviews, stories, and historical insight with city officials, local historians, and others who bring our history alive. 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These moments in Colorado are brought to you by Alpine Bank, Basin Co-op, Huck Finn Marathon, Morehart Murphy Regional Auto Center, and Tina Miley, a broker associate with Berkshire Hathaway.
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0: Cindy, Mama, you understand that?
1: No.
0: Well, like, I don't understand that you can't, because, like, I've been to, you know, Paris, Beirut, you know, I've been to Iraq, Iran, Eurasia, you know, I speak very, very, fluent Spanish. Todo está bien chévere. You understand that?
1: Bien chévere.
0: Chévere.
1: Bien chévere.
0: Is that right, Mama? Yeah, because I got my shaking room.

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1: You talking to me? 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

0: ABC News Radio, I'm Tammy Trujillo. The man accused of trying to assassinate President Trump during the White House Correspondents' Dinner in April appeared in federal court Thursday. Officials say 31-year-old Cole Thomas Allen rushed a security checkpoint armed with guns and knives in an attempt to reach the president. A judge did not set a trial date, and the next status conference is set for October 5th. Allen's pleaded not guilty and is being held without bond. President Trump will be campaigning for South Carolina Republican Senator Darlene Graham today. Graham is facing Congressman Ralph Norman in South Carolina's Republican Senate primary runoff on October 25th. You know, Bernie Sanders is backing Democratic Socialist Angie Nixon for Florida governor. The Vermont Independent Senator said Thursday that Nixon is the future of the Democratic Party, candidates who will fight for working people and take on the greed of the billionaire class. Apple Music is rolling out a new label later on this year to go against AI-generated songs. Matt Mattinson explains.
1: The music platform announced Thursday it will start putting a Made with AI label to those released tracks. The service said that record labels and distributors will be required to tag songs in which a material portion of the content was created with AI. The announcement follows Spotify's newly announced AI persona label, as well as Tidal's decision to label AI songs and ban them from earning royalties. It's unclear when the new labels will begin to appear on Apple Music. I'm at Mattinson.
0: Police in Philadelphia say the man suspected of terrorizing people in the city while wearing a Chucky-style mask may have fled the state. Philadelphia Police Captain Jason Smith talked about footage of the suspect.
2: The victim is absolutely terrified of Mr. Hughes. Crouches down with his hands up in a pleading motion.
0: 22-year-old Zymeyer Hughes has been identified as a suspect in the case. Police say Hughes has ties to California and Nevada and are working with U.S. Marshals to find him. 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

0: Good morning. We got a quick peek at what's going on in your local forecast. Sunrise at 6:32 a.m. on this Friday, and then partly sunny skies to open up the day. High temperatures eventually get into the mid-90s, but we do have a slight chance of scattered rain showers and thunderstorms throughout the afternoon. On this evening, still a chance of scattered rain showers and low temperatures around 56. And then tomorrow on your Saturday, we got mostly sunny skies, high temperatures in the low 90s, and a chance of that afternoon rain. In 2026, Colorado celebrates 150 years of statehood. Tune in Monday through Friday at 8:40 a.m. as we explore our state and local lore through interviews, stories, and historical insight with city officials, local historians, and others who bring our history alive. 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

0: Good morning. We got a quick peek at what's going on in your local forecast. Sunrise at 6:32 a.m. on this Friday, and then partly sunny skies to open up the day. High temperatures eventually get into the mid-90s, but we do have a slight chance of scattered rain showers and thunderstorms throughout the afternoon. On this evening, still a chance of scattered rain showers and low temperatures around 56. And then tomorrow on your Saturday, we got mostly sunny skies, high temperatures in the low 90s, and a chance of that afternoon rain. In 2026, Colorado celebrates 150 years of statehood. Tune in Monday through Friday at 8:40 a.m. as we explore our state and local lore through interviews, stories, and historical insight with city officials, local historians, and others who bring our history alive. 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

0: NBC News Radio, I'm Michael Kastner. New York Governor Kathy Hochul is reacting after the FBI foiled an alleged plot against the New York State Capitol building. More from Jonathan O'Halloran.
1: The governor says they took steps to upgrade security in Albany earlier this year due to an uptick in political violence.
2: Political violence has no place in our state, and I believe this suspect should be prosecuted to the fullest extent of the law.
1: The FBI says 35-year-old Jessica Bowie wanted to blow up the Capitol and kill lawmakers working inside the building. She also allegedly discussed her plans with FBI informants and spent weeks surveilling the state capitol.
0: USS Abraham Lincoln will be heading back to the U.S. after a record deployment. Multiple reports say the replacement aircraft carrier, the USS George Washington, has arrived in the Middle East, giving the San Diego-based crew of the Lincoln a chance to return home. More from Alice Barr in Washington.
3: This is the aircraft carrier that's been at the center of some troubling reports. Family members have said sailors and Marines have complained about a lack of food, and there are concerns about the mental health of the service members. This has been a record-long deployment. The Pentagon and the White House have downplayed the reports, saying the conditions have been misrepresented.
0: 8 people are dead after a plane crash in southwest Alaska. The U.S. military says a Cessna 441 with 8 people on board left Anchorage Thursday afternoon and was headed to a remote military radar site when it crashed near the airstrip at Cape Newenham. Testimony resumes today in the Lindsay Clancy murder trial on Thursday. Defense heard testimony from a Massachusetts hospital chaplain who met with Clancy on the day after she allegedly murdered her 3 young children in 2023. She said Clancy told her she heard a voice in her head commanding her to harm her kids. Michael Kastner, NBC News Radio.
4: Rocky Mountain News Network, I'm Teresa Taylor. The Colorado Attorney General, on behalf of the state's public health department, has filed a lawsuit against the GEO Group after the private contractor failed to comply with a public health order regarding a tuberculosis investigation at the Aurora Ice Processing Center. Colorado Parks and Wildlife reported a surge in black bear encounters across the state. Dangerous interactions occurred this week in Steamboat Springs, Eagle Vale, Mount Crested Butte, and Colorado Springs, leading to multiple minor injuries and property damage. And the families of 4 workers killed by toxic gas exposure at Prospect Valley Dairy in Keensburg have filed a wrongful death lawsuit in Weld County. The complaint alleges that dairy owner Arend Boss knew the manure pit's piping system was failing months before the deadly incident. I'm Teresa Taylor on the Rocky Mountain News Network.
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Good morning. Hey, Chad Pyre here with you on this finally Friday. Yeah, good morning. Here we go. We'll get you through this Friday into your weekend. We got some great music coming up. We just heard some great music. That was Gary Wright to open up your morning. First released in 1975. That was Dreamweaver. Also happening this weekend, a big sale. Some fun. Yeah, it's all going down at Southwest Appliance. 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Music. Yeah, that's definitely what we need. We're now traveling over to 2005. Here's the Plain White Tees with Hey There, Delilah. This is Radio 101. Good morning.

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0: with the band, The Night They Drove Old Dixie Down. This is Radio 101. Good morning. Just got to 6:20 a.m. on this August 21st. Happy Friday. Taking a quick listen to what you can expect in your local forecast. Not too much changing here in the region, as we do have ourselves the partly sunny skies to open up today, and definitely heating up, a high near 95 in Durango, up to 92 in Pagosa Springs, 97 this afternoon in Farmington, and 95 in Cortez. Now, a chance of scattered rain showers like we've had the last few afternoons. Chance a little bit of rain this afternoon, so hopefully it does cool us off. Sunset eventually at 7:55, and this evening mostly clear skies, a low around 57 degrees. Tomorrow and our Saturday, we got mostly sunny skies to open up the day. High temperatures in the low and mid 90s, and that chance of afternoon rain, pretty much the same deal expected on Sunday. Weather update all brought to you by Radio 101. More music, that's coming up. Stick around with me. Happy Friday.
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0: There's a blues traveler, but anyway, right here on Radio 101, good morning. We also heard the Pointer Sisters with Fire in that set. More music coming up. Just got to 6:30 on this August 21st, and we have a quick listen to what's happening locally. The news brought to you by Peak Physical Therapy, where their goal is to help you rediscover your peak. 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Again, that's 970-259-9366. With that quick list on what's happening locally, we send it back to the news desk with Jamie Monticelli.
1: The City of Durango invites you to attend upcoming public meetings and offer feedback as part of the 10-year update to the city's comprehensive plan. There are a lot of opportunities for public input in the coming weeks and months. Attendees are requested to sign up for the listening sessions in advance through the Engage Durango website, but no one will be turned away. The first meetings are on September 1st. The document is the foundation of the planning process and was last modified in 2017. It guides decisions about growth, housing, transportation, infrastructure, sustainability, and the overall quality of life in Durango. Durango Parks and Rec says school is starting, but summer is not over yet. The Wibbitt Aqua Park at Lake Nighthorse is open Saturdays and Sundays through Labor Day weekend. There is still time to enjoy the water before the 2026 season wraps up. It is $5 per person per session, a maximum of 65 people per session. For FCB News, I'm Jamie Monticelli.
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0: 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Born in the mountains, built on local relationships, and here for the people and businesses that make Durango home. Night work continues on Highway 160 on the south end of Durango. Work will take place from 7 p.m. to 7 a.m. with the highway reduced to one lane in each direction and periodic stops. Please watch for flaggers on the highway. Also, the US 160 Grandview Interchange exit and entrance ramps will experience staggered nighttime closures with detours in place. And tunnel maintenance will back up traffic a bit on Highway 550, 3 miles south of Ouray. You can expect alternating traffic there with short delays managed by a portable traffic signal 24/7 while a wall repair is underway on the tunnel. And a major road work continues on Highway 550, 3 miles north of Aztec. One lane is closed in each direction for road work, and you can expect some minor delays. Drive safe and enjoy your week.
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0: NBC News Radio, I'm Michael Kastner. After a nine-month deployment, the San Diego-based USS Lincoln is now homeward bound. The Navy says the ship left the Middle East late Thursday night. USS George Washington arrived to relieve the ship on Wednesday. There are roughly 5,000 sailors and Marines on board. The ship's record-setting time at sea comes with reports of crew stress, poor mental health, and supply shortages. The FBI says a female ISIS supporter was planning to attack New York's Capitol building in Albany. More from Sarah Lee Kessler in New York.
1: FBI Special Agent Craig Tremorilli says 35-year-old Jessica Bowie wanted to blow up the Capitol and kill lawmakers working inside the building.
2: The complaint alleges that she arranged to have an explosive device made out to carry this attack, even purchasing several of the required materials herself.
1: Tremorilli says Bowie discussed her plans with FBI informants and spent weeks surveilling the New York Capitol. The complaint also alleges she praised the 9/11 attacks on America and was planning future terrorist attacks. Bowie is charged with attempting to provide material support to ISIS.
0: A state of emergency has been declared in the capital of Delaware after the city was hit by a large tornado. The Dover Police Department made that declaration Thursday night after a tornado ripped through the city, knocking down trees and power lines, flooding roadways, and tearing the roofs off buildings. And reports of a tornado touching down Thursday night on Long Island in New York. More from Andrew Whitman.
3: Nassau County Executive Bruce Blakeman declared a state of emergency in response to the twister he says touched down in Atlantic Beach around a quarter after eight. There is video online of a funnel cloud leering over the Sun and Surf Beach Club. 30 club cabanas were damaged. One worker was hurt. They refused medical attention.
0: Michael Kastner, NBC News Radio.
4: Rocky Mountain News Network, I'm Teresa Taylor. Colorado Parks and Wildlife reported a surge in black bear encounters across the state. Dangerous interactions occurred this weekend. Steamboat Springs, Eagleville, Mount Crested Butte, and Colorado Springs, leading to multiple minor injuries, property damage, and the euthanization of at least one bear. The families of four workers killed by toxic gas exposure at Prospect Valley Dairy in Keensburg have filed a wrongful death lawsuit in Weld County. The complaint alleges that dairy owner Arend Boss knew the manure pit's piping system was failing months before the deadly incident. And the Colorado Public Utilities Commission has approved a new rate increase for Xcel Energy, raising monthly electric bills by $5 for residential customers and $7 for commercial customers starting in December. Advocacy groups criticized the decision, noting it marks the utility's eighth rate hike in 3 years. I'm Teresa Taylor.
5: This is the Colorado Transit Report. I'm Shannon Lukens. 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

Who Can It Be Now? That one, Men at Work, first released in 1981. Hey, good morning. Just about 7:08 now on this August 21st, and looking forward to that weekend. I know the morning just kind of started, just got going on this Friday, but doesn't mean we can't get excited for the weekend. Here it comes. All right, more music. We now travel to 1988. Here's the Bare Naked Ladies. If I Had $1 Million, if that's the case, we'd already be into our weekend. This is Radio 101. Good morning.

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0: Well, can you blame them?
1: Yeah.

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1: 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All the fanciest Dijon ketchup.

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0: Oh, the Greg Kim Band with Jeopardy. This is Radio 101. Good morning. Happy Friday. Plenty of music coming up as we work our way through this August 21st. A quick listen to what's happening in your local forecast. Weather update. 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Got ourselves the mostly sunny skies out and about here for this Friday. And heating up again, high near 95 in Durango this afternoon, 92 in Pagosa Springs, 97 in Farmington, and 95 in Cortez. However, chance of scattered rain showers? Hopefully, at the very least, some cloud cover and a light wind to cool us off later on. But yeah, a little bit of rain here and there throughout the region. Your sunset then eventually at 7:55, and mostly clear skies tonight, a low around 57 degrees. Tomorrow, Saturday, kicking off our weekend with mostly sunny skies. High temperatures in the low to mid 90s tomorrow, and then a chance of that afternoon rain. Pretty much expecting the same weather on Sunday. 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

0: You got the Los Lonely Boys there with Heaven. This is Radio 101, and we also just heard Coldplay with Viva La Vida. Some good music coming to you throughout the rest of this Friday. Stay tuned and stick around in 10 minutes. We'll play some trivia. Had a first-time winner yesterday. That could be you. Trivia time coming up at 7:40. Okay, right now, a quick listen, though, to what's happening locally. 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
1: Durango Parks and Rec says Fall Winter Open Gym at Durango Gymnastics is back. Preschool Open Gym is happening all week. Bring your little ones, ages 5 and under, to burn some energy, play, and explore in a fun, active environment. No registration required, just drop in. The Cortez Recreation Center says serve up some fall fun. The Cortez Rec Center's Pickleball League is back. Grab a partner, scan the QR code, get registered before September 14th. The City of Durango invites residents to attend upcoming public meetings and offer feedback as part of the 10-year update to the city's comprehensive plan that guides decisions about growth, housing, transportation, infrastructure, sustainability, and the overall quality of life in Durango. It was last modified in 2017. There will be many opportunities for public input in the coming weeks and months. The first meetings are on September 1st. Attendees are requested to sign up for the listening sessions in advance through the Engage Durango webpage. For FCB News, I'm Jamie Monticelli.
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0: Morning, 7:40 on the Friday. Trivia time. Trivia time. Let's go. Hooray.
1: Come here, I want to show you something.
0: All right, hit me up, 970-259-4456 for your chance to play some trivia. 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Let's dive into it. A little bit of trivia. Good morning.
2: Good morning, Chad.
0: Hello, hello. And what's your name?
2: Bob.
0: Yeah, Bob. Welcome back to it, sir. How are you doing on this Friday?
2: Oh, real good. We got a good amount of rain yesterday. Today's looking wonderful.
0: Oh, so you were one of those lucky people I just saw getting rain. I just saw it in the distance from my house. I was like, look at all that rain over there. But never came to me.
2: Yeah, well, that was us the day before.
0: Yeah, right? Yeah. Yeah, this time of year, that's just...
2: Your time will come.
0: Right? You're right. It will happen. It will happen. All right, sweet, Bob. All right, here's your categories you got for this morning, sir. You got second best song, three-letter acronym, three silly roles, mustache who, or back to school movie?
2: Oh, let's try the acronym.
0: Excellent. I'll give you a three-letter acronym, and you have to tell me what it stands for. Easy enough, huh?
2: Let's try it.
0: Let's try it. All right, let's start here in the realm of business here, Bob. How about CEO?
2: Oh, that's your chief executive officer.
0: Yeah, definitely. Yeah, I think we hear CEO all the time, you know, the CEO of so-and-so said. But I think that holds a lot more weight. Chief executive officer. Like, I'm paying attention now.
2: It definitely pays more money.
0: Right? Yeah. Yeah. Well, I'm just the CEO. I'm the chief executive officer. That's a pay bump right there for sure. Making the big decisions. Cool. All right, I got that first one, Bob. How about this three-letter acronym? How about PDF? A PDF.
2: PDF. I know that's a file format. I think that one might be portable document format.
0: Yeah, for sure. Yeah, I thought that was a tough one, but you did get it. You're right. It was a document format. It is, and we made it portable. One of the first times you could send things electronic like that. So a portable document format. Yeah, that's a PDF. Well, well done there. Here's your last one, Bob. See if you can come up with this one. This one a little more internet slang. But what about IDK? You might get it more in a text message than anything.
2: Yeah, internet slang is not my major, but that one I do know. I think it's I don't know.
0: I don't know. Yeah, I don't know. I'll put that one at the end just in case you got the first two right wrong, because then it would make sense. I don't know. Perfect. Cool.
2: You're clever today, Jeff.
0: I'm clever every day. It's just most of the time no one catches it, right? Usually I'm too clever at home.
2: I forgot.
0: Yeah, it's just my wife rolling her eyes, like, oh, this guy again. So that usually goes. I'm not one for texting in acronyms. I don't put a lot of those in there. What about you, Bob? You use a lot of IDKs and LOLs and all of that?
2: Not so much that, but I will put FYI at the beginning or BTW.
0: Wait, what's BTW? I don't remember that one.
2: B as in Bob.
0: Oh, by the way?
2: BTW. Yes.
0: By the way, okay. Yeah.
2: You know, as a starter of some text message.
0: Right.
2: Or, you know, again, FYI, that's a common one.
0: All right. How about this? And this is actually filters itself just more into my conversations with my family, mostly my brother and my sister. But we will be able to talk in like almost exclusively just in memes. Do you ever do that?
2: Never.
0: Never? I mean, the phone makes it too easy now. You could just search for something. Like, I was gonna, my sister's birthday was last month and or at the beginning of this month, and I was sending her a birthday text, and all the normal just ones were like, happy birthday, yay, you know, like a little cake or something. I was like, no, this is my sister. So I searched like really weird happy birthday meme, and it did not disappoint. So you got a lot of options there. That's why I like it.
2: Yeah, our children use that a lot more in their communication.
0: Which makes me think, what is the next iteration of that, right? Like, what are my kids going to be sending me? Like, my fear, honestly, Bob, here, is that it's going to turn into a thing where it's going to be like everyone has, like, Google Glasses type stuff, and it's just going to pop up in front of your face with this, like, big old meme all of a sudden. It'll be a life-size, but only you see it.
2: Yeah, it would be – that would be bad. I think it'll go more like you just have to think something. And it will be sent to the other person. And that would be dangerous.
0: Yeah, that is like 10 times more terrifying than just a life-size meme popping up in front of you. If it just manifested what you were thinking, oh my goodness, we would have we'd have some issues across our society, I think. Yeah, that's all right. Well, I mean, we'll find out. Either way, I'm going to be behind on the technology. My kids will be rolling their eyes at me when I don't but I don't use it properly, but it's just the way it's going to be, right? There's no way to catch up.
2: That's the way life is.
0: It's the way life is. IDK, man. IDK. All right. Well, excellent, Bob. You're our winner today. You got all three of those three-letter acronyms correct. Well done.
2: Thank you.
0: You're welcome. All right. Hey, stay on the line. We'll get you that gift card to Sunnyside, and have a great weekend, Bob.
2: You too, Chad.
0: Cool. Bob, our winner today. Yeah, just some little three-letter acronyms. Nothing too crazy there. CEO, your chief executive officer, PDF, a portable document format, and IDK, I don't know. Booyah, that's the time we got for trivia today. Well done, Bob. We'll be back at it next week. Tune in. Oh, no, Monday. 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

0: 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More than a hardware store, much, much more in the Town Plaza, Durango. Night work continues on Highway 160 on the south end of Durango. Work will take place from 7 p.m. to 7 a.m. with the highway reduced to one lane in each direction and periodic stops. Please watch for flaggers on the highway. Also, the US 160 Grandview Interchange exit and entrance ramps will experience staggered and nighttime closures with detours in place. And tunnel maintenance will back up traffic a bit on Highway 550, 3 miles south of Ouray. You can expect alternating traffic there with short delays managed by a portable traffic signal 24/7 while a wall repair is underway on the tunnel. And a major road work continues on Highway 550, 3 miles north of Aztec. One lane is closed in each direction for road work, and you can expect some minor delays. Drive safe and enjoy your week.
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0: NBC News Radio, I'm Michael Kastner. The USS Abraham Lincoln is leaving the Middle East after a nine-month deployment. The USS George Washington will replace the aircraft carrier, allowing the crew of the Lincoln to return home to San Diego. There have been mental health concerns about the crew members who've been deployed since November, setting a modern carrier record for time at sea. North Korea has fired about 10 short-range ballistic missiles from the Pyongyang area toward the sea, just a day after brushing off a U.S. decision to scale back joint military exercises with South Korea. Ira Spitzer reports that move by President Trump had been seen as an effort to restart diplomacy with North Korea.
1: These were short-range ballistic missiles, and while they're certainly provocative and will be condemned by Washington and Seoul, North Korea, of course, has a history of combining military pressure with diplomacy, so this is not at all out of character.
0: On Wednesday, Trump said he plans to meet with North Korean leader Kim Jong-un this year. Trump said he gets along with Kim very well and added that, as long as we have a smart president, he's going to be fine. Eight people are dead after a small plane crashed in southwest Alaska. The U.S. military says a Cessna 441 with eight people on board left Anchorage Thursday afternoon and was headed to a remote military radar site when it crashed near the airstrip at Camp Newenum. President Trump said in a preview clip of his conversation with Michael Cohen that Cohen had been forced to testify against him during the 2024 New York hush money trial. More from Tammy Trujillo.
2: He said on Cohen's radio show that the government had been weaponized against him and others, calling the situation a disgrace while praising Cohen for sharing his story.
0: Michael Kastner, NBC News Radio.
3: Rocky Mountain News Network, I'm Teresa Taylor. The Colorado Attorney General, on behalf of the state's public health department, has filed a lawsuit against the GEO Group after the private contractor failed to comply with a public health order regarding a tuberculosis investigation at the Aurora Ice Processing Center. Colorado Parks and Wildlife reported a surge in black bear encounters across the state. Dangerous interactions occurred this week in Steamboat Springs, Eagle Vale, Mount Crested Butte, and Colorado Springs, leading to multiple minor injuries and property damage. And the families of four workers killed by toxic gas exposure at Prospect Valley Dairy in Keensburg have filed a wrongful death lawsuit in Weld County. The complaint alleges that dairy owner Arend Boss knew the manure pit's piping system was failing months before the deadly incident. I'm Teresa Taylor on the Rocky Mountain News Network.
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6: All right, here we go. Back to the music on this Friday. Yeah, we traveled to 1979. This one coming off the album Discovery. It's Electric Light Orchestra. Don't Bring Me Down. It's Radio 101. Good morning.

0: That's a fun one there. JJ Gray featuring the southern rock band Mofro with Orange Blossoms right here on Radio 101. Happy Friday. We got a quick listen to what's happening in your local forecast and then more music coming up. 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All right, we got the sunshine out and about and now throughout the Four Corners, and it's heating up. High temperatures eventually near 95 in Durango, up to 92 this afternoon in Pagosa Springs, 97 in Farmington, and 95 in Cortez. But hopefully some scattered rain showers showing up. I didn't get too much rain at my house near Bayfield yesterday, but the cloud cover and the wind at least cooled it off. We got a chance of scattered rain showers this afternoon, and then sunset eventually at 7:55. Mostly clear skies tonight in a low of 57 degrees. Tomorrow, Saturday, we got mostly sunny skies to open up the day. High temperatures in the low to mid 90s, and a chance of afternoon rain. Pretty much that same weather expected on Sunday. 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

0: Oh, to me.
1: Oh, that's right. Still rock and roll to me. That's Billy Joel right here on Radio 101. Good morning. Just got to 8:30 on this August 21st. Happy Friday. We got a quick listen to what's going on locally. 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
2: The City of Durango invites you to attend upcoming public meetings and offer feedback as part of the 10-year update to the city's comprehensive plan. There are a lot of opportunities for public input in the coming weeks and months. Attendees are requested to sign up for the listening sessions in advance through the Engage Durango website, but no one will be turned away. The first meetings are on September 1st. The document is the foundation of the planning process and was last modified in 2017. It guides decisions about growth, housing, transportation, infrastructure, sustainability, and the overall quality of life in Durango. Durango Parks and Rec says school is starting, but summer is not over yet. The Wibbitt Aqua Park at Lake Nighthorse is open Saturdays and Sundays through Labor Day weekend. There is still time to enjoy the water before the 2026 season wraps up. It is $5 per person per session, a maximum of 65 people per session. For FCB News, I'm Jamie Monticelli.
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1: So Lane is a friend of mine, Lane Johnson. She's the founder of Horsefly History Tours here in Durango. And she's got a story for us today about how violent, how truly violent it was in the Wild Wild West, and specifically here in Southwest Colorado.
2: And it's another one of these crazy stories. There was a guy named Pitt West. He was 25 years old, and he had been drinking. There was a saloon right there on near the 32nd Bridge. He'd been drinking, and he starts racing his horse over the bridge past Arthur Fassbinder. Yep. And their like homestead was where the fish hatchery is. So he passes out Fassbinder, and the marshal at the time says, slow down your horse, and, you know, yells at the guy to get off his horse, and he won't do it. So he pulled his pistol and shot him in the back of the head. And the guy just dropped dead off his horse.
1: Well, so you see it in the Western movies, you know, and read it in the Louis L'Amour books. You know, you spilled your drink on me. I think I'll just shoot you. Yeah.
2: And it really did happen. Some things were so small that just created these enraged. Everybody was kind of hot-tempered, and I think, you know, the line, you know, between survival was so thin, too. It's almost like, I mean, you knew something is right around the corner for you at every moment, whether it's a disease or an accident, you know, or whatnot. Life was incredibly fragile.
1: Yeah.
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0: 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They're open Monday through Friday, 8:30 a.m. to 5:30 p.m., Saturdays, 9 a.m. to 3 p.m., located in Three Springs, Durango, and have appliances available the same day. Night work continues on Highway 160 on the south end of Durango. Work will take place from 7 p.m. to 7 a.m. with the highway reduced to one lane in each direction and periodic stops. Please watch for flaggers on the highway. Also, the US 160 Grandview Interchange exit and entrance ramps will experience staggered nighttime closures with detours in place. And tunnel maintenance will back up traffic a bit on Highway 550, 3 miles south of Ouray. You can expect alternating traffic there with short delays managed by a portable traffic signal 24/7 while a wall repair is underway on the tunnel. And the major road work continues on Highway 550, 3 miles north of Aztec. One lane is closed in each direction for road work, and you can expect some minor delays. Drive safe and enjoy your week.
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0: NBC News Radio, I'm Michael Kastner. The USS Abraham Lincoln is leaving the Middle East after a nine-month deployment. NBC's Alice Barr.
1: This is the aircraft carrier that's been at the center of some troubling reports. Family members have said sailors and Marines have complained about a lack of food, and there are concerns about the mental health of the service members. This has been a record-long deployment. The Pentagon and the White House have downplayed the reports, saying the conditions have been misrepresented.
0: The USS George Washington will replace the aircraft carrier, allowing the crew of the Lincoln to return home to San Diego. The 5,000 crew members on the Lincoln have been deployed since November, setting a modern carrier record for time at sea. Testimony resumes today in the Lindsey Clancy murder trial. On Thursday, defense heard testimony from a Massachusetts hospital chaplain who met with Clancy on the day after she admitted murdering her three young children in 2023 and told the chaplain she heard a voice in her head.
2: And the voice, according to Lindsey, told her that if she did not follow the command, neither she nor her children would be safe.
0: The jury was dismissed after hearing from the chaplain, with the judge saying today would be a longer day. President Trump will be in South Carolina today to campaign for Republican Senator Darlene Graham. Graham is running in South Carolina's Republican Senate primary runoff next week. Flooding in central Ohio is causing a small town to evacuate. Ohio was soaked by heavy rainfall yesterday, causing flooding throughout the region, and crews have been out conducting water rescues.
3: We have approximately 100 firefighters here operating. The water is moving too rapidly to put our dive team in or to put a boat in the water. So we're relying on our drone team and the helicopter support from the police.
0: Michael Kastner, NBC News Radio.
4: Rocky Mountain News Network, I'm Teresa Taylor. The Colorado Attorney General, on behalf of the state's public health department, has filed a lawsuit against the GEO Group after the private contractor failed to comply with a public health order regarding a tuberculosis investigation at the Aurora Ice Processing Center. Colorado Parks and Wildlife reported a surge in black bear encounters across the state. Dangerous interactions occurred this week in Steamboat Springs, Eagle Vale, Mount Crested Butte, and Colorado Springs, leading to multiple minor injuries and property damage. And the families of four workers killed by toxic gas exposure at Prospect Valley Dairy in Keensburg have filed a wrongful death lawsuit in Weld County. The complaint alleges that dairy owner Arend Boss knew the manure pit's piping system was failing months before the deadly incident. I'm Teresa Taylor on the Rocky Mountain News Network.
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Stop Your Sobbin'. That one, The Pretenders, featuring Chrissy Hynde here on Radio 101. The good morning, Chad Pyre with ya. 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They're in Three Springs, Durango. 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

0: jamming out with Paul Simon there. You can call me Al. And this is Radio 101. Good morning to ya. More music. Yeah, that's headed your way. We're taking a quick listen to what's happening in your local forecast. Weather update brought to you by Team Up. 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Got ourselves the sunshine. All that's out and about for show. High temperatures definitely climbing as well. Expecting a high near 95 in Durango this afternoon, 92 in Pagosa Springs, 97 in Farmington, and 95 in Cortez. Now, we do have a slight chance of scattered rain showers and thunderstorms throughout this afternoon, so hopefully it shows up and cools us off. And then our sunset taking place at 7:55. This evening, clear skies and low temperatures around 57 degrees. Tomorrow and our Saturday, we got mostly sunny skies to open up the day. High temperatures in the low and mid 90s. And a chance of rain throughout the afternoon. Pretty much the same deal expected for Sunday. 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More music? Yeah, it's coming to you. 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

0: Oh, that's right. Another one bites the dust. That one by Queen right here on Radio 101. Hey, good morning. Chad Pyre with you. Happy Friday. We got a quick list of what's going on locally, and then stick around in 10 minutes. We'll be playing Link the Lyrics with your chance to win. Right now, that local news brought to you by Roto-Rooter of Durango. Owned and operated by Chris Weeble Plumbing and Drain. Give him a call today, 970-247-1040. Now with that list of what's happening locally, we send it back to the news desk with Jamie Monticelli.
1: Durango Parks and Rec says fall winter open gym at Durango Gymnastics is back. Preschool open gym is happening all week. Bring your little ones ages 5 and under to burn some energy, play, and explore in a fun, active environment. No registration required, just drop in. The Cortez Recreation Center says serve up some fall fun. The Cortez Rec Center's Pickleball League is back. Grab a partner, scan the QR code, get registered before September 14th. The City of Durango invites residents to attend upcoming public meetings and offer feedback as part of the 10-year update to the city's comprehensive plan that guides decisions about growth, housing, transportation, infrastructure, sustainability, and the overall quality of life in Durango. It was last modified in 2017. There will be many opportunities for public input in the coming weeks and months. The first meetings are on September 1st. Attendees are requested to sign up for the listening sessions in advance through the Engage Durango webpage. For FCB News, I'm Jamie Monticelli.
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2: 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That's East by Southwest, just there in downtown Durango. 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You can reach me up here in studio at 970-259-4456. 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Today for Link the Lyrics, we travel back to 1978, and this morning I need the next six lyrics or so, kind of six-ish. We'll see. This could be a tough one. I've said that the last few days, and someone got it, but I still think this one's tough. We'll find out shortly here. Once again, 970-259-4456. I'll open up your phone lines to play your Link the Lyrics clue for your Friday, August 21st.

0: Yeah, that was it. That's all you get. 970-259-4456, the beginning of this song. See if you can come up with those six lyrics as the clue gets you started. Here's your clue one more time for length of lyrics.
1: Ooh, anytime that you want me. Ooh.
0: All right, while we wait for our winner, some more music. Here's Stevie Nicks on Radio 101.

0: was solo Stevie Nicks there with Talk to Me. This is Radio 101. Thank you, everyone, calling in and playing Link the Lyrics today. Congratulations. Congratulations going out to Mike. Mike was our winner today, although quite a few of you had the lyrics. Well done. Good singing. Mike, the first to get in, though, and sing it out for me. So here you are. Here's is your song from today. It's Journey, featuring Mike finishing your lyrics on this Friday.
1: Ooh, anytime that you want me.
2: Ooh, anytime that you need me.
0: Yeah, well done, Mike. Yeah, for sure. Journey, their song Anytime. Anytime that you need me. That song coming off the fourth studio album by Journey Infinity. It was released in January of 1978. And Steve Perry debuted on the album with Journey. And he did a lot of duets with keyboardist Greg Rolie. And they sing the lead vocals on this one, Anytime. Journey's manager, Herbie Herbert, he enlisted English producer Roy Thomas Baker to produce the album. And Baker was using a method of stacked harmonies. It was pretty notable through several other albums he had already produced, working with Queen and other artists. And so he brought that idea of stacked harmonies to Journey. And he had each vocalist kind of record their part, and then he would put them all together. And the effect it was the effect of making three or four voices sound like more. It's very notable in both this song, Anytime, and Feeling That Way, coming off that same album. Well, we'll give it a listen in just a bit. Nice harmonies going on with Mike today. Well done, sir, calling in and singing it out. We'll be back at it next week on Monday. Tune in for your chance to win. We're giving away some sushi. You just got to do a little bit of singing with East by Southwest. 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

0: 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Your road report brought to you by Cal Steel and Sheet Metal, located on Highway 160 just east of Three Springs. Don't sweat the hottest days of the year. 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Night work continues on Highway 160 on the south end of Durango. Work will take place from 7 p.m. to 7 a.m. with the highway reduced to one lane in each direction and periodic stops. Please watch for flaggers on the highway. Also, the US 160 Grandview Interchange exit and entrance ramps will experience staggered and nighttime closures with detours in place. And tunnel maintenance will back up traffic a bit on Highway 550, 3 miles south of Ouray. You can expect alternating traffic there with short delays managed by a portable traffic signal 24/7 while a wall repair is underway on the tunnel. And the major road work continues on Highway 550, 3 miles north of Aztec. One lane is closed in each direction for road work, and you can expect some minor delays. Drive safe and enjoy your week. 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

0: NBC News Radio, I'm Michael Kastner. The Mid-Atlantic and Carolinas are getting drenched with torrential rain. This after Thursday's thunderstorms produced at least two tornadoes and widespread flash flooding along much of the I-95 corridor in the Northeast and Mid-Atlantic. Now heavy rain will shift south, with majority of the East Coast still to face flood risks this weekend. A small plane crash in southwest Alaska has left eight people dead. The U.S. military says a Cessna 441 with eight people on board left Anchorage Thursday afternoon and was headed to a remote military radar site when it crashed near the airstrip at Camp Newenum. Morgan Chesky with the latest.
1: The twin-engine Cessna crashed shortly after noon local time, according to the FAA. It is still unclear what caused this crash, but we do know that weather conditions at the time included up to about a half mile of visibility with light winds and low clouds. Alaska, of course, notoriously one of the most difficult and challenging areas to fly in all the country.
0: Details weren't released about the victims, but an Air Force commander called them dedicated professionals carrying out a vital mission in a demanding environment. The defense may rest its case today in the Lindsay Clancy murder trial in Massachusetts. Clancy has admitted to strangling her three young children in 2023, but has pleaded not guilty while claiming she had postpartum psychosis. The FBI says a female ISIS supporter was planning to attack New York's Capitol building in Albany. Sarah Lee Kessler in New York.
2: FBI Special Agent Craig Tremorilli says 35-year-old Jessica Bowie wanted to blow up the Capitol and kill lawmakers working inside the building.
3: The complaint alleges that she arranged to have an explosive device made out to carry this attack, even purchasing several of the required materials herself.
0: Michael Kastner, NBC News Radio.
4: Rocky Mountain News Network, I'm Teresa Taylor. Colorado Parks and Wildlife reported a surge in black bear encounters across the state. Dangerous interactions occurred this weekend. Steamboat Springs, Eaglevale, Mount Crested Butte, and Colorado Springs, leading to multiple minor injuries, property damage, and the euthanization of at least one bear. The families of four workers killed by toxic gas exposure at Prospect Valley Dairy in Keensburg have filed a wrongful death lawsuit in Weld County. The complaint alleges that dairy owner Arend Boss knew the manure pit's piping system was failing months before the deadly incident. And the Colorado Public Utilities Commission has approved a new rate increase for Xcel Energy, raising monthly electric bills by $5 for residential customers and $7 for commercial customers starting in December. Advocacy groups criticized the decision, noting it marks the utility's eighth rate hike in 3 years. I'm Teresa Taylor.
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0: Well, there's Tom Petty and the Heartbreakers. Not one of their biggest hits, but a darn a good one. That one's called The Walls. We also heard the Indigo Girls in that set with Become You, and Peter Townsend opened it up, Let My Love Open the Door. Plenty of music where that came from. Stick around with me. We got a quick listen to what's happening right here in your local forecast. 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We have ourselves the mostly sunny skies here today and warming up behind near 95 in Durango, up to 92 in Pagosa Springs, 97 in Farmington, and 95 in Cortez. Now a chance of scattered rain showers showing up this afternoon, hopefully cooling us off. And then our sunset eventually at 7:55, mostly clear skies this evening, a low around 57 degrees. Tomorrow, happy Saturday, kicking off that weekend with mostly sunny skies, high temperatures in the low to mid 90s, and a chance of some afternoon rain. And then pretty much the same exact weather on Sunday. 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More music coming at you. 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Good morning.
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0: Once my pants are on, I make gold records.

Good morning. It's 10:30 now on this August 20th. Happy Thursday. Time to learn something new. You and I learning something new each and every weekday with Today I Learned. Today I learned about the twins Amy and Katie Elliott. They're twins. They're fraternal twins, but they were born 87 days apart due to Amy being born prematurely. This, in fact, is the longest record interval between the births of two twins. I mean, that's a long time. So one of the twins was, not doing well in the womb, and doctors decided to pull her out. And so she was born 87 days before her sister, Katie, was born. And her sister then was born, in a more natural way. But they were twins, growing up together, there in the womb, and then developing and doing okay, and then complications arose with Amy. Doctors decided the best course of action would be to just go ahead and pull her out. They did that, and then Amy and Katie, being twins to this day, but being born 87 days apart, the longest recorded interval between the births of two twins. That is a long time. And it's kind of crazy. Like, you kind of have different, like, birthdays then, right? You're like, twins, one of them gets to drive.

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0: 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I'm Chris Caraccio.
1: Iran is promising a devastating response to new U.S. economic sanctions. Michael Kastner reports.
2: This after the Trump administration said it plans to impose the toughest sanctions in history on Iran and economic consequences for any country that assists Iran. The chief of staff of Iran's armed forces said that with preparedness across land, sea, air, air defense, and cyberspace, Iran's armed forces will respond to the enemy's new threats with crushing, punishing, and devastating responses.
0: A judge will hear arguments on Carmelo Anthony's bid for a new trial today in Texas. This 2 months after a jury convicted and sentenced the 19-year-old to 35 years in prison for fatally stabbing a fellow high school student at a track meet. Collin County judge who presided over the murder trial was removed from further proceedings as of yesterday. Michael Cohen says he and President Trump have forgiven each other after years of public feuding. NBC's Garrett Hake reports that Cohen, who was Trump's former personal attorney, interviewed the president on his radio show yesterday.
3: In 2024, Cohen served as the star witness in a hush money case against the president, who was convicted of falsifying business records related to paying porn star Stormy Daniels. In the interview, the president praising Cohen for recanting his testimony, arguing Cohen was coerced.
0: Cohen played almost 15 minutes of the interview on yesterday's show, during which Trump spoke about the ongoing Iran war, U.S. military operations in Venezuela, and other administration priorities. The full conversation is set to air Sunday. The world's top men's tennis player will miss the U.S. Open because of an injury. Jannik Sinner announced on social media today that his right knee still isn't in tournament shape, forcing him to sit out the final Grand Slam event of the season. Sinner's withdrawal follows news that rival Carlos Alcaraz will return from a four-month injury absence to defend his title in New York. I'm Chris Caraccio, NBC News Radio.
4: Rocky Mountain News Network, I'm Teresa Taylor. The Colorado Attorney General, on behalf of the state's public health department, has filed a lawsuit against the GEO Group after the private contractor failed to comply with a public health order regarding a tuberculosis investigation at the Aurora Ice Processing Center. Colorado Parks and Wildlife reported a surge in black bear encounters across the state. Dangerous interactions occurred this week in Steamboat Springs, Eagle Vale, Mount Crested Butte, and Colorado Springs, leading to multiple minor injuries and property damage. And the families of four workers killed by toxic gas exposure at Prospect Valley Dairy in Keensburg have filed a wrongful death lawsuit in Weld County. The complaint alleges that dairy owner Arend Boss knew the manure pit's piping system was failing months before the deadly incident. I'm Teresa Taylor on the Rocky Mountain News Network.
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0: That one by the artist Corinne Bailey Ray. Go put your records on. This is Radio 101 and a big old fun set of music to open up that 11 a.m. hour. We also heard The Police, When the World is Running Down, Aha, Take on Me, and we opened it up with Mama Said. That one was the Shirelles. More music coming your way. Taking a quick listen to what's happening in your local forecast. 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Well, we got ourselves the mostly sunny skies today. Partly sunny as the clouds build late this afternoon. Still pretty darn warm today. High near 95 in Durango. Up to 92 in Pagosa Springs. 97 in Farmington and Aztec. And 95 in Cortez. Now, we do have a chance of scattered rain showers this afternoon. Hopefully, that's going to cool us off. Then your sunset eventually at 7:55. Mostly clear skies tonight, the low of 57 degrees. Tomorrow on our Saturday, mostly sunny skies again. High temperatures in the low to mid 90s, and that chance of the afternoon rain, pretty much that same weather expected on Sunday. 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

Other Side of the Radio, that one by Chris Rice, right here on Radio 101. Good morning. A little bit of morning left as we look forward to the afternoon and then getting to our weekend. Should be a blast. I don't have too much planned, but definitely looking forward to it. Just not setting the alarm. That's something to celebrate in this weekend coming up. I know for Durango school kids, man, your last little weekend of summer and then back to school. So get ready for that. All the other kiddos have been in school for like a week already, if not more. All right, music, I owe you that. Coming up next, there's a fun one by the B-52s. It's Rome. And then here we go. Into the afternoon. Get you through this Friday with Radio 101.

0: NBC News Radio. I'm Chris Caraccio. The USS Abraham Lincoln is being relieved of its duties in the Middle East.
1: Multiple reports say the replacement aircraft carrier, the USS George Washington, has arrived on site, giving the San Diego-based crew of the Lincoln a chance to return home. There have been concerns about the 5,000 crew members who left San Diego in November, setting a modern carrier record for time at sea.
0: Iran says they plan to retaliate hard after new U.S. economic sanctions were put in place. This after the Trump administration said it plans to impose the toughest sanctions in history on Iran and economic consequences for any country that assists Iran. The defense has rested its case in the Lindsey Clancy murder trial in Massachusetts. The prosecution is now calling on rebuttal witnesses. Clancy has admitted to strangling her three young children in 2023, but has pleaded not guilty while claiming she had postpartum psychosis. Republican Senator Darlene Graham is joining President Trump on the campaign trail in South Carolina. Trump is set to headline a rally at the Myrtle Beach Convention Center today ahead of Graham's August 25th Republican primary runoff against Congressman Ralph Norman. Graham was appointed to fill the remainder of her brother Lindsey Graham's Senate term following his sudden death and is now seeking a full term. The U.S. is pausing higher tariffs on ground beef imports for 90 days in order to lower costs for consumers, Monica Nelson reports.
2: President Trump made the announcement on Truth Social, saying the nation will allow up to 300,000 metric tons of ground beef to be imported without the higher rate. He said the White House is making the move as it works to, quote, reduce prices for Americans while giving space for our great American beef herd to grow again.
0: New FBI data shows violent crime across the U.S. fell 9.3% last year, marking the largest year-to-year decline since national records began in 1936. The murder rate dropped 18.1% to 4.1 killings per 1,000 people, tying the lowest rate ever recorded. Robbery, rape, aggravated assault, and property crimes also declined. I'm Chris Caraccio, NBC News Radio.
3: Well, there's your NBC News to open up the noon o'clock hour, happy lunch hour, on this Friday, August 21st. Chad Pyre here with you, and we got plenty of music to get to. A quick update on what's happening locally and a reminder, the news here all brought to you by the Gallery Flooring and Design Building. The incredible design center. 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That's the gallery. With that quick list on what's happening locally, we send it back to the news desk with Jamie Monticelli.
4: The City of Durango invites you to attend upcoming public meetings and offer feedback as part of the 10-year update to the city's comprehensive plan. There are a lot of opportunities for public input in the coming weeks and months. Attendees are requested to sign up for the listening sessions in advance through the Engage Durango website, but no one will be turned away. The first meetings are on September 1st. The document is the foundation of the planning process and was last modified in 2017. It guides decisions about growth, housing, transportation, infrastructure, sustainability, and the overall quality of life in Durango. Durango Parks and Rec says school is starting, but summer is not over yet. The Wibbitt Aqua Park at Lake Nighthorse is open Saturdays and Sundays through Labor Day weekend. There is still time to enjoy the water before the 2026 season wraps up. It is $5 per person per session, a maximum of 65 people per session. For FCB News, I'm Jamie Monticelli.
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3: All right, here we are on this Friday, getting back to the music. We're now traveling to 1987 off the album The Lonesome Jubilee. This one, John Mellencamp. No cougar included in this one. Just John Mellencamp with Cherry Bomb on Radio 101.

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0: Stuck in a Moment. That one by U2 off of their 2001 album, All That You Can't Leave Behind. And this is Radio 101. A brilliant afternoon to y'all. We got a quick listen to what's happening in your local forecast and then more music coming up. 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Well, we do have the partly sunny skies today and a chance of rain showers this afternoon. I hope it shows up. Some scattered rain throughout the region, and I hope it cools us off. High temperatures near 95 in Durango today, up to 92 in Pagosa Springs, 97 in Farmington, and 95 in Cortez. Our sunset eventually happening at 7:55, and then this evening, mostly clear skies, a low of 57 degrees. Tomorrow on our Saturday, we got mostly sunny skies to open up the day. High temperatures in the low to mid 90s tomorrow and a chance of afternoon rain. And then pretty much the exact same weather on Sunday. 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Good afternoon.
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1: Dearly beloved, we are gathered here today to get through this thing called life. Electric word, life, it means forever, and that's a mighty long time. But I'm here to tell you, there's something else. The afterworld. A world of never-ending happiness. You can always see the sun, day or night.

0: 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I'm Chris Caraggio.
1: Iran is promising a devastating response to new U.S. economic sanctions. This comes after the Trump administration said it plans to impose the toughest sanctions in history on Iran and economic consequences for any country that assists Iran. The chief of staff of Iran's armed forces said today, with preparedness across land, sea, air defense, and cyberspace, Iran's armed forces will respond to the enemy's new threats with crushing, punishing, and devastating responses. And China is publicly rejecting President Trump's sanctions against Iran. Jacuti Dabei reports that the country's foreign ministry has told companies in China to defy the U.S. sanctions.
2: This would severely complicate the U.S.'s relationship with China, coming as it does ahead of an expected meeting in the White House face-to-face between President Xi Jinping and Donald Trump.
1: Torrential rain is striking down across the Mid-Atlantic and the Carolinas. This comes after yesterday's thunderstorms produced at least two tornadoes and widespread flash flooding along much of the I-95 corridor in the Northeast and Mid-Atlantic. Heavy rain will now shift south, with the majority of the East Coast still to face flood risks this weekend. The FBI's investigation into former California Congressman Eric Swalwell is expanding. NBC's Ryan Nobles reports.
3: A person familiar with the matter tells NBC News federal agents stopped Swalwell at San Francisco International Airport on Saturday, seizing a cell phone and laptop as part of a search warrant related to sexual misconduct claims against him. Agents also searching his home in Washington, D.C. the next day, according to the source.
1: The Bay Area Democrat, once a leading candidate for California governor, resigned from Congress earlier this year amid sexual misconduct allegations. The FBI investigation is linked to those allegations, and yesterday, California State Senator Aisha Wahab was declared the winner of this week's special election to serve out the remainder of Swalwell's term, which ends in January. I'm Chris Caraggio, NBC News Radio.
4: Rocky Mountain News Network, I'm Teresa Taylor. The Colorado Attorney General, on behalf of the state's public health department, has filed a lawsuit against the GEO Group after the private contractor failed to comply with a public health order regarding a tuberculosis investigation at the Aurora Ice Processing Center. Colorado Parks and Wildlife reported a surge in black bear encounters across the state. Dangerous interactions occurred this week in Steamboat Springs, Eagle Vale, Mount Crested Butte, and Colorado Springs, leading to multiple minor injuries and property damage. And the families of four workers killed by toxic gas exposure at Prospect Valley Dairy in Keensburg have filed a wrongful death lawsuit in Weld County. The complaint alleges that dairy owner Arend Boss knew the manure pit's piping system was failing months before the deadly incident. I'm Teresa Taylor on the Rocky Mountain News Network.
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God, it was too hot to sleep. I followed the sound of a jukebox coming from up the levee. All of a sudden, I could hear somebody whistling from right behind me. I turned around and she said,

Take a picture of this. The fields are empty. Abandoned 59 Chevy. Laying in the back seat, listening to Little Willie John. Yeah, it's when time stood still. You know, I think I'm gonna go down to Madam X and let her read my mind. 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

gotta do, honey, is kind of stand in one spot. Wiggle around just a little bit. And that's when you got to.

0: NBC News Radio. I'm Chris Caraccio.
1: The Pentagon says more than 750 U.S. service members have been wounded since the war in Iran began in February. The department updated its database with another 50 injured this week. When those totals from Operation Epic Fury are combined with the updated figures in the overseas operations category, that number comes up to 756 wounded in action. The USS Abraham Lincoln has been relieved in the Middle East. Multiple reports say the replacement aircraft carrier, the USS George Washington, has arrived on site, giving the San Diego-based crew of the Lincoln a chance to come home. There have been concerns about the 5,000 crew members who left San Diego back in November, setting a modern carrier record for time at sea. Vice President J.D. Vance is in his hometown of Middletown, Ohio today. He's touting the White House's America First economic agenda at the Cleveland Cliffs Middletown Works facility as the midterms draw near.
2: You made a choice to reverse 40 years of American decline and make Donald Trump the president of the United States.
1: Vance said he was proud to speak at the iron-making mill his grandfather worked at and promised that the Trump administration is fighting to keep high-paying manufacturing jobs in America. The defense has rested its case in the Lindsey Clancy murder trial in Massachusetts. Their last witness was forensic psychiatrist Dr. Philip Resnick, who testified remotely that Clancy heard a male voice telling her to kill her kids, and she lacked the capacity to stop.
3: It was almost like she was a puppet and someone else was pulling the strings.
1: The prosecution is now calling on rebuttal witnesses. Clancy has admitted to strangling her three young children in 2023, but has pleaded not guilty while claiming she had postpartum psychosis. Yesterday, a hospital chaplain who met with Clancy 14 times while she was hospitalized after the killings took the stand. Sheila Kavanaugh testified that Clancy said a voice told her to kill her children. Closing arguments could begin early next week. I'm Chris Caraccio, NBC News Radio.
4: Rocky Mountain News Network, I'm Teresa Taylor. Colorado Parks and Wildlife reported a surge in black bear encounters across the state. Dangerous interactions occurred this weekend. Steamboat Springs, Eagleville, Mount Crested Butte, and Colorado Springs, leading to multiple minor injuries, property damage, and the euthanization of at least one bear. The families of four workers killed by toxic gas exposure at Prospect Valley Dairy in Keensburg have filed a wrongful death lawsuit in Weld County. The complaint alleges that dairy owner Arend Boss knew the manure pit's piping system was failing months before the deadly incident. And the Colorado Public Utilities Commission has approved a new rate increase for Xcel Energy, raising monthly electric bills by $5 for residential customers and $7 for commercial customers starting in December. Advocacy groups criticized the decision, noting it marks the utility's eighth rate hike in 3 years. I'm Teresa Taylor.
5: This is the Colorado Transit Report. I'm Shannon Lukens. 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

0: mountain bike history lives here. Before the World Championships return to Durango in 2030, come witness where the legacy began. Purgatory Resort hosts the final stop of the Mountain States Cup from Friday, August 28th to Sunday, August 30th. By the time the tour reaches this stop, the riders will be warmed up, which is a good thing because this rowdy track demands it. 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

0: NBC News Radio. I'm Chris Caraccio. President Trump can continue building the White House ballroom for now. Wendy Swanson has more.
1: On Friday, the Supreme Court issued a stay on a lower court's ruling that paused work on the project. The stay will remain in place as the high court continues to weigh Trump's appeal of the lower court's ruling. The lower court's injunction had been set to go into effect on Saturday. Trump has argued the ballroom project is a matter of national security. I'm Wendy Swanson.
0: President Trump will headline a campaign rally for South Carolina Senator Darlene Graham tonight at the Myrtle Beach Convention Center. Graham is facing Congressman Ralph Norman in the state's GOP Senate primary runoff on August 25th. The special Senate primary came after she was chosen to fill her brother Lindsey Graham's seat following his sudden death. The prosecution is now calling rebuttal witnesses after the defense rested its case in the Lindsey Clancy murder trial in Massachusetts. Clancy has admitted to strangling her three young children in 2023, but has pleaded not guilty while claiming she had postpartum psychosis. Closing arguments could begin early next week. The U.S. is pausing higher tariffs on ground beef imports for 90 days in order to lower costs for consumers, Monica Nelson reports.
2: President Trump made the announcement on Truth Social, saying the nation will allow up to 300,000 metric tons of ground beef to be imported without the higher rate. He said the White House is making the move as it works to, quote, reduce prices for Americans while giving space for our great American beef herd to grow again.
0: The Odyssey is still sailing into the record books. This week, after being in theaters for over a month, it became the highest-grossing R-rated movie of all time. The epic film by Christopher Nolan has made over $1.3 billion worldwide, edging out the previous record holder, Deadpool and Wolverine, by about $20 million. I'm Chris Caraccio, NBC News Radio.
3: Rocky Mountain News Network, I'm Teresa Taylor. The Colorado Attorney General, on behalf of the state's public health department, has filed a lawsuit against the GEO Group after the private contractor failed to comply with a public health order regarding a tuberculosis investigation at the Aurora Ice Processing Center. Colorado Parks and Wildlife reported a surge in black bear encounters across the state. Dangerous interactions occurred this week in Steamboat Springs, Eagle Vale, Mount Crested Butte, and Colorado Springs, leading to multiple minor injuries and property damage. And the families of four workers killed by toxic gas exposure at Prospect Valley Dairy in Keensburg have filed a wrongful death lawsuit in Weld County. The complaint alleges that dairy owner Arend Boss knew the manure pit's piping system was failing months before the deadly incident. I'm Teresa Taylor on the Rocky Mountain News Network.
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0: Oh, there's a fun, upbeat one. Love Throws a Line. It's by Patty Griffin right here on Radio 101. Also heard some Seal with Prayer for the Dying to open up that set of music. More music, well, that's definitely coming up. We got a quick listen to what's happening in your local forecast. Your weather update on this Friday afternoon brought to you by Mama Sylvia's Italian Kitchen. Enjoy happy hour. 4:30 to 6, hour and a half of happiness every day at Mama Sylvia's. Just there in downtown Durango. Get ourselves the partly sunny skies the remainder of today. Some scattered rain showers in the Four Corners. Hopefully getting some of that moisture. And hopefully at the very least the cloud cover cooling you off. We still have high temperatures in the mid and upper 90s across the region. Tonight, sunset at 7:55. Clear skies, a low of 57 degrees. Now tomorrow on your Saturday, kicking off the weekend with mostly sunny skies. High temperatures in the low to mid 90s and the chance of afternoon rain. Pretty much the same exact weather expected on Sunday. There's a quick look at your forecast, and it was all brought to you by Mama Sylvia's Italian Kitchen. More music? 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

0: 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I'm Chris Caraccio.
1: The Supreme Court is temporarily allowing construction to continue on President Trump's White House ballroom project. Today, the court issued a stay on a lower court's ruling that paused work on the project. The stay will remain in place as the high court continues to weigh Trump's appeal of the lower court's ruling. Testimony will continue Monday in the Lindsey Clancy murder trial in Massachusetts. The prosecution is still calling on rebuttal witnesses after the defense rested its case today. Clancy has admitted to strangling her three young children in 2023, but has pleaded not guilty while claiming she had postpartum psychosis. Yesterday, a hospital chaplain took the stand, who had met with Clancy 14 times while she was hospitalized after the killings. Sheila Kavanaugh testified that Clancy said a voice told her to kill her children. Closing arguments could begin next week. Vice President J.D. Vance traveled to Ohio today, touting increased worker wages in his hometown of Middletown.
2: Year over year, manufacturing workers' wages actually went up 4.2%, where they went down under the Biden administration.
1: Vance said he was proud to speak at the iron-making mill his grandfather worked at and promised that the Trump administration is fighting to keep high-paying manufacturing jobs in America. Wall Street closed higher to cap a losing week. Stocks rebounded today following a steep sell-off driven by rising Treasury yields and inflation fears. At the closing bell, the Dow Jones gained 517 points, the S&P 500 rose 33 points, and the NASDAQ climbed 113 points. The FDA has authorized a first-of-its-kind robotic device designed to draw blood from patients without manual human intervention. Matt Mattinson has more.
3: Called Aletta, the machine uses infrared light and Doppler ultrasound to locate veins. Health officials say the robot achieved success rates matching human phlebotomists and will help combat critical laboratory staffing shortages.
0: I'm Chris Caraccio, NBC News Radio.
4: Well, there's your NBC News again here on Radio 101. Happy Friday afternoon. Chad Pyre with you. And we got some great music to get to, but a quick listen to what's going on locally. And the news here, it's brought to you by Evenings Porch Assisted Living in Bayfield. If you know an individual or a couple who could benefit by being a resident at Evenings Porch, please call Evenings Porch today, 884-0101. With that quick listen to what's happening locally, we send it back to the news desk with Jamie Monticelli.
5: Durango Parks and Rec says fall winter open gym at Durango Gymnastics is back. Preschool open gym is happening all week. Bring your little ones ages 5 and under to burn some energy, play, and explore in a fun, active environment. No registration required, just drop in. The Cortez Recreation Center says serve up some fall fun. The Cortez Rec Center's Pickleball League is back. Grab a partner, scan the QR code, get registered before September 14th. The City of Durango invites residents to attend upcoming public meetings and offer feedback as part of the 10-year update to the city's comprehensive plan that guides decisions about growth, housing, transportation, infrastructure, sustainability, and the overall quality of life in Durango. It was last modified in 2017. There will be many opportunities for public input in the coming weeks and months. The first meetings are on September 1st. Attendees are requested to sign up for the listening sessions in advance through the Engage Durango webpage. For FCB News, I'm Jamie Monticelli.
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Yeah.

Rushmere. That's the name of the song. It's by Mumford & Sons right here on Radio 101. A big old set of music there to get you going in this 4 o'clock hour. We heard Poco, Keep On Trying, The Police, Every Breath You Take, and we opened it up with Jackson 5, ABC. Pretty easy. More music. It's coming to you. We got a quick list.

0: 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Call them today, 970-382-8147. Well, we still have partly sunny skies the remainder of this afternoon. Some scattered rain showers hitting the region. A little bit of rain here and there. Hopefully dropping on your roof. High temperatures topped out in the mid-90s across the area. Your sunset taking place at 7:55. Clear skies tonight and a low of 57 degrees. Tomorrow and our Saturday, we start the weekend off with mostly sunny skies. High temperatures in the low to mid-90s and a chance of the afternoon rain. Pretty much the exact same weather update on Sunday. 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That's coming to you. 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

0: ABC News Radio. I'm Scott Carr. The Supreme Court is allowing President Trump to continue construction on his White House ballroom project for now. Today, the court issued a stay on a lower court's ruling that had paused work on the project. That stay will remain in place as the High Court continues to weigh Trump's appeal of the lower court's ruling. Trump argues the ballroom project is a matter of national security. The president is in South Carolina campaigning for Republican Senator Darlene Graham there, headlining a rally at the Myrtle Beach Convention Center. Graham's the sister of the late Senator Lindsey Graham and will face Congressman Ralph Norman in South Carolina's Republican Senate primary runoff on August 25th. The U.S. Navy says it's working to rename an aircraft carrier that had been set to honor a black sailor praised for his heroic actions during the Pearl Harbor attack. Here's Wendy Swanson.
1: That's according to CNN. The Navy announced during President Trump's first term that it would be called the USS Doris Miller. It's unclear what the Navy is looking to change the name of the carrier under construction to, though there reportedly were conversations about renaming it to honor Trump. I'm Wendy Swanson.
0: TikTok's agreed to pay $400 million to settle a U.S. government lawsuit, which alleges the company violated the Children's Online Privacy Protection Act. That law requires websites and online services directed at children to obtain parental consent before collecting personal information from users under the age of 13. The Justice Department says TikTok will pay $300 million immediately, with an additional $100 million due later. The Lindsey Clancy murder trial in Massachusetts has wrapped for the week. Testimony will continue Monday, with the prosecution still calling on rebuttal witnesses after the defense rested its case today. Clancy has admitted to strangling her three young children in 2023, but is pleading not guilty, claiming she was suffering from postpartum psychosis. Scott Carr, NBC News Radio.
2: 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As we're staring right into that weekend, let's get you going with some more music and also a quick listen of what's happening locally. 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
3: The city of Durango invites you to attend upcoming public meetings and offer feedback as part of the 10-year update to the city's comprehensive plan. There are a lot of opportunities for public input in the coming weeks and months. Attendees are requested to sign up for the listening sessions in advance through the Engage Durango website, but no one will be turned away. The first meetings are on September 1st. The document is the foundation of the planning process and was last modified in 2017. It guides decisions about growth, housing, transportation, infrastructure, sustainability, and the overall quality of life in Durango. Durango Parks and Rec says school is starting, but summer is not over yet. The Wibbitt Aqua Park at Lake Nighthorse is open Saturdays and Sundays through Labor Day weekend. There is still time to enjoy the water before the 2026 season wraps up. It is $5 per person per session, a maximum of 65 people per session. For FCB News, I'm Jamie Monticelli.
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0: If you go.
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0: Carnival. That song by Natalie Merchant. She wrote that track just walking the streets of New York City. All the different things she saw and thought it was a bit like a carnival. More music coming up. We also heard Lenny Kravitz in that set, some Fleetwood Mac, and we opened up your 5 o'clock drive home with Peter Frampton, Show Me the Way. Tons of tunes spanning the decades, but we got a quick listen to what's happening in your local forecast and your Four Corners weekend weather update, all brought to you by Radio 101. Well, it's relatively warm today. Temperatures into the mid-90s, but cooling off now as the afternoon does wane. And we still have a chance of scattered rain showers throughout the Four Corners. Sunset eventually at 7:55. Clear skies tonight, a low of 57 degrees. Tomorrow, on our Saturday, we got mostly sunny skies to open up the day. High temperatures in the low to mid-90s and that chance of afternoon rain. Pretty much the same weather expected for Sunday. Quick look at your forecast for this weekend here with Radio 101. And stick around, I got some great music coming up. Happy Friday.
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Hurts So Good by John Mellencamp, here on Radio 101. A brilliant afternoon to you, approaching the evening on this Friday and looking forward to our weekend. Well, if you're in the markets for an appliance or mattress, this is your weekend. 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Plus, they're going to be having a barbecue tomorrow, some free lunch. So come on in, starting at 10 a.m. tomorrow morning, Southwest Appliance, just there in Three Springs, Durango. They have so much to offer, and they really want to show it off. So stop by, say hi during their customer appreciation sale and celebration, starting at 10 tomorrow, going through the early afternoon. More details coming to you on Radio 101. Music, that's also coming up. Here we go, Friday. Here we go. Looking forward to that weekend. Right now, I'll leave you with this one. Something upbeat, something fun to sing along to. Sunshine of Your Love. This one by Cream. As always, want to remind you, take care of yourself, take care of each other out there, and I look forward to catching up with you Monday morning right here on Radio 101. Happy weekend.

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0: NBC News Radio, I'm Scott Carr. President Trump can continue building the White House ballroom for now. The Supreme Court today issued a stay on a lower court's ruling that had paused work on the project. That stay will remain in place as the High Court continues to weigh Trump's appeal of the lower court's ruling. Trump has argued the ballroom project is a matter of national security. The president's in South Carolina headlining a campaign rally for Republican Senator Darlene Graham, who was appointed to the seat after the death of her brother, former Senator Lindsey Graham. Trump's headlining a rally at the Myrtle Beach Convention Center. Darlene Graham will face Congressman Ralph Norman in a Republican Senate primary runoff August 25th. The woman accused in an ISIS-inspired bombing plot in New York State on the state capitol is being denied bail. Lizzie Radabali has that.
1: Federal prosecutors say 35-year-old Jessica Bowie pledged allegiance to the Islamic State terrorist group and allegedly asked undercover FBI informants for help making explosives. Bowie is being charged with attempting to provide material support to a designated foreign terrorist organization. Defense lawyers did not enter a plea, and she was ordered held without bail during an arraignment on Thursday. She could face up to 20 years behind bars if convicted. In New York, I'm Lizzie Radabali.
0: In Massachusetts, testimony will pick up again on Monday in the Lindsay Clancy murder trial, who's admitted to strangling her three young children in 2023, but has pled not guilty, claiming she was suffering from postpartum psychosis. The prosecution is still calling on rebuttal witnesses after the defense rested its case today. A hospital chaplain who had met with Clancy 14 times while she was hospitalized after the killings has testified Clancy told her a voice was telling her to kill the children. Torrential rain continues to come down across the mid-Atlantic and Carolinas. This after thunderstorms Thursday produced at least two tornadoes and widespread flash flooding along much of the I-95 corridor. Scott Carr, NBC News Radio.
2: Rocky Mountain News Network, I'm Teresa Taylor. Colorado public health officials have requested a preliminary injunction to compel private prison operator Geo Group to permit an investigation into a confirmed tuberculosis case at its Aurora Immigration Detention Facility. Meanwhile, another federal judge issued a preliminary injunction preventing Colorado from enforcing a key provision of a new law that allowed unannounced quarterly inspections and fines against that same immigration detention center in Aurora. Connor Anderson, a 31-year-old Colorado man visiting Nashville for a work conference, vanished after checking into his hotel and subsequently flagging down police officers around 1 a.m. Sunday in East Nashville. Body camera footage shows Anderson telling officers he was threatened by a group of men. Hotel staff later confirmed Anderson never